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Tell me, is this paradise? Slap my body with a birch in the

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0: Even if I go off D, yeah, I'm still on D. Even if I go off D, yeah, I'm still on D. Bet that.
1: Step back.
0: When I come around, I can't back.
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0: 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Наслаждение неизведанным.
1: Echo dreams in the dark. In this space we leave our mark. 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

0: 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I know those questions get answered when it's found. It happens by faith.
1: Музыка в нас. 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
0: You thought you were alone, but there are many. You thought it was just you, but it wasn't. On this planet we live on, everything seems so big. Until you find something, something that you can share with thousands who didn't know what they wanted or what they needed. And now, what you musically share is the answer to everything they have been looking for. An atmosphere set forth. All negativity remains outside of our house. The fruits of this music come out through those who believe. All of our confessions are given through dance.

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Every hour. Hit music. 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Power Hit Radio.

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Power Hit Radio. New and fresh music. Read the music.